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We've seen you, oh God, come through our families in the mighty name of Jesus. Lord, we bless you this morning and we worship you, King of Kings. 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We are like, what is happening, oh God? We are like, now which direction are we taking as a family? 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
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Shame is not a portion or corner, because our trust is in you, King of Kings. Our hope is in you, Almighty Father. 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We are like, what is happening, oh God? 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Father, we stand in the gap, oh God, for the sake of families, Almighty Father. 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You are blessing us, Almighty Father, with very many days. 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Wapendo ambao they are very strong, oh God, to serve you, Almighty Father. 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That is not our portion, Almighty Father. Wazazi wetu kufa wakiwa wachanga, that is not our portion. Watoto wetu kufa wakiwa wachanga, that is not our portion this morning, in the mighty name of Jesus. We bless you, Lord, and we worship you, King of Kings. 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We pray for strength from above, oh God, wisdom from above, in the mighty name of Jesus. Even as they lead us, Almighty Father, we continue to surrender them before you, Almighty Father. Each and every department, each and every sector, oh God, we continue to surrender them before them, before you, oh God. 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We will always be producers of more and more, oh God. The agriculture sector, we surrender before you, Almighty Father. Producing, Lord, is our portion, King of Kings. 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We'll have abundance, Almighty Father. 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We bless you, Lord, and we worship you, King of Kings. 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

0: 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A very good morning. Hey, thank God in ni Alfred pale Nyarandi Ogucha kutoka maeneo ya Sirokland na Rock Town pale. 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

0: 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Mike Wafula. 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
1: 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We pray for peace, we pray for unity, we pray for love, oh God, in our families. 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
0: 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That this is Radio 47 hapa ndipo. 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
2: Box number 2.
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2: And you have done correctly, you have said out of the 13 issues that are promised, there are two that are outstanding. If you are a teacher, if somebody gets 11 out of 13, roughly 85. That to me looks like an A, right? But anyway, I said I'm aiming for 100%, so it's work in progress.
1: Kongamano la kitaifa la afya linaingia siku ya pili leo, ambapo tofauti na jana ambapo rais ndiye aliyekuwa msimamizi mkuu, leo itakuwa ni zamu ya naibu wake Profesa Kithure Kindiki. 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
2: We are going to have an agriculture summit because there are commitments we made in agriculture, and we want to have a conversation with the people of Kenya. What commitments we made, where we are. We're going to have another summit on matters to do with education, where we were, what we have done, what is our scorecard. We're going to have another summit on space around MSMEs and housing, where we were, where we are, what we have committed, and what we did. Because every leader, if we are to be able to move our country forward, every leader must be held to account.
1: Tugeukia taarifa nyingine, ambapo serikali inapanga kuagiza nchini mahindi takriban magunia milioni 25 ili kukabili upungufu wa mahindi ambao unatarajiwa kutokana na ukame ulioshuhudiwa katika eneo la bonde la Ufa, ambako kwa kawaida huwa kuna wakulima wengi wa mahindi, hususan kwenye kaunti za Trans Nzoia na kaunti jirani ya Uasin Gishu. 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
3: And these are some of the things we are talking about, transformation. For example, over reliance on rain-fed agriculture. It is time for us to move more into irrigation and irrigation-fed agriculture, so that the kind of climatic changes that are happening will not impact us as much as they are at this time. Yes, we will import maize. We have already made arrangements for that. So it's not a big deal. We will manage. The country is not going to go hungry. We normally use about 75 million bags. We think that we are going to be short about 25.
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2: Thank you.
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1: 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Yeah. 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
1: My name is Philip Anyolo. I am an archbishop and I only share what truly helps people regain the health that God has given them. 2 months ago, this same simple ritual helped one of my relatives to walk again without pain. The doctors had already given up and said it was just old age and that only surgery and strong medication could help. After 5 days, he was already walking without pain. After 2 weeks, he returned to normal life. There are very influential people who want to stop me because this method is too simple, too effective, and completely free.
0: Huu ni ukora. 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
1: Well, I don't know though. But umesema vizuri.
0: What do I usually say it wrong?
1: Well, I don't know though. But umesema Ebu sema Olenguruone.
0: 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Yeah, I like it. 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
1: 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Asema tuko ndani ya Bushari. Asema kwamba OG Membler Riri tuko ndani. Wesley Waffle anasema kwamba tuko ndani Lugari Massive. It's a beautiful Wednesday. Joseph Amdani.

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0: 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Halo, Radio 47, hapa ndipo. Good morning. Hello?
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0: 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Are you ready kuzungumza? 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
0: Wow. 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
3: 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They are always tuned.
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3: Hi guys.
0: Hi.
3: 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Kwa Killing Ramba. Actually, I can't. Okay. Unaona, the bond that Sheldon created with the baby, that the bond was, that was created for the past 4 years, 6 years with the kid, it wasn't just a rare bond. Because I can imagine for 6 years, umeka na mtoto mwenye si wako, umecreate bond. Me, I can't blame Sheldon for having that kid or kuenda naye. However much, I just feel like that story is a made-up story. Okay, as a pathological liar, I just feel like we Sheldon had best stories as usual. 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I feel like your story, I make sense, but...
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2: 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Your Excellency, many people may not know why I am very passionate about issues of maternal mortality. And let me tell you, my late mother had lost 6 children, 3 children, before my eldest sister was born. She had difficulty with pregnancy, so the first 3 died. After she got the first 3, she was told that she can have only 2. And of course, you know African men, they want to have a boy. So my firstborn sister was born, and Marie. My dad was happy, of course, that's a child, but my second born was on the way now, the second born. Then when the second born came, Evelyn. Now my mom had been told because with 3 losses, she can only have 2. But my dad said, lazima iwak. So he insisted. Now, I was born premature. And in the 80s, I think it was very difficult to get an incubator.
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3: 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Let us remember that just as a team cannot win if players refuse to cooperate, our communities cannot thrive if we let divisions and suspicion reign. Instead, let us strive to be like a well-coordinated team, supporting, trusting, and working together towards a peaceful and prosperous North Rift and the whole of Northern Kenya.
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0: 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Hii ni Radio 47, hapa ndipo show inaitwa Mchikicho. Mimi naitwa Mkaburi Chingo.
1: Mimi naitwa MC Jafe.
0: Aha.
1: Sasa hapa kuna story.
0: Ndio.
1: Na mrembo hapa anasema kwamba anahitaji msaada. Anasema kwamba ever since hubby lost his job. Anasema nimekuwa provider taking care of bills zote kwa nyumba. One day after kunikasirisha, I told him anafaa kunisikiza since I'm the one feeding him. Sema kwamba niliregret immediately, but makosa ishafanyika. Kwanza hiyo day hali food nimepika and says he won't eat hapa nyumbani until he gets back to his feet. Anasema nimeomba msamaha countless time, but he says those words changed how he sees himself. How do I help him heal and fix our marriage?
0: How do you help him heal?
1: Yes, ndio tuweze kufix marriage yetu.
0: That is crazy. That is diabolical. The only way that man can heal is by getting a job. And I keep saying this here, maybe not today, maybe not tomorrow,
1: but eventually.
0: But one day, mwanamke ni yule yule. I have told men countless times, don't trust a woman to take care of you. Usiwahi. Hata mama yako mzazi atakulea lea lea lea. Afike mahali misemo iwe hiyo.
1: Lakini Mkamburi, tutoe kwanza kazi na tutoe hapa hela. Let's focus on the statement.
0: But it was the truth.
1: No. To focus on this statement kwamba alisema anafaa kunisikiza since I'm the one feeding him. I want us to focus on that. Tuachane na kazi na kukosa hela.
0: Jafet, it's the same thing a man will tell a woman.
1: Why?
0: Kazi yako ni kulalalala tu hapa.
1: No, mkash.
0: Nikitoka kazini, narudi, hakuna kitu unafanya. That is the recourse of life.
1: Mkamburi, I want us to calm down on this.
0: Men say these statements to women all the time, Jafet.
1: No, this guy has been working. Akapoteza job. All this while, alikuwa na provide without complaining. Sawa, forever since you guys met, he's been providing. Up until alipoteza kazi, ndo everything changed. The walls of Jericho came down falling.
0: Unfortunately.
1: Kwa sababu now I've been providing. When you provide even for 2 days, it becomes a problem. Mpaka unaniambia sasa, you want to dictate how we run things in the house. Unaniambia lazima nikusikize kwa sababu you're feeding me. Really, honestly, I want to advise this man. Don't even try to rebuild this marriage. The earlier you leave this house, the better for you.
0: You see,
1: this is an ungrateful woman.
0: Unajua, unfortunately, mimi ningetaka kukaa hapa ni wapake mafuta kwa mgongo wa chupa. 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
1: What happened to the vows?
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1: mrembo amesema?
0: Ndio.
1: Kwamba I'm feeding you.
0: Yes. Because
1: who is she, by the way? Who is she in this situation? Who is she?
0: Eventually, Jafe, it's a very unfortunate thing, but eventually it gets there.
1: But you know what? Eventually, if I was this guy, na umremba na uliza ati, nifanya aje so that we fix our marriage. The marriage is already broken.
0: She's lying.
1: The guy already has moved on. Even as we speak, anasema mimi sili chakula chako.
0: Sawa, usile.
1: I get on my feet kwa sababu looks like you're here, you're a passerby. This woman, by the way, Ayuko there, she's not rooted in this marriage.
0: Usile.
1: This woman ni mtu wa kuondoka.
0: Usile. 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
2: Let me tell you, if I was this guy,
0: what would you do?
2: Ningeshaondokea.
0: Uende wapi?
2: Siwezi kosa.
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0: Okay. 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
0: Yes.
1: Why are you still here eating my food?
0: You see?
1: Why are you still here then depending on me and my money? If
0: in
1: you know
0: fact,
1: you have those
0: options. In fact, wewe, this is my house. 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
1: Boss, calm down. 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
0: 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Such statement are coming from women.
1: No.
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0: Words.
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1: 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Heri ni kweli si kweli?
0: Kwamba?
1: Huo msemo. That statement.
0: Ni uongo.
1: Kwa nini?
0: Ni uongo Mkamburi.
1: Repeat the statement that she said.
0: Amesema hapa, I told him anafaa kunisikiza.
1: Yes.
0: Since I'm the one feeding him.
1: Yes. The lie.
0: In fact, as a woman, this is the moment that you need to humble yourself more.
1: Javi.
0: Useme, I'm praying for my husband.
1: I'm so sorry.
0: Unasahau kwamba this is the head of your house.
1: Honestly,
0: this is the head of the family.
1: I'm so sorry that, and I don't even want to.
0: Ah.
1: I don't want. Uya nasema tiolewa kwanza. 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
0: Hey.
1: Ni vile tu uyo mtu wangu simumtafute mumweke kwa mtandao. 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
1: It's okay.
0: Akakwama.
1: 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Just like any other
0: how
1: woman.
0: How long?
1: Sasa hii inategemea because mimi sasa nikakustiri. Na wewe uko tu. You have to move as a man. I'm sorry to say this. It is brutal, but it is the honest truth. 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
0: nikulize.
1: Until. 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
0: You know kwamba ile trailer wanaume wanabeba hapa nje ni ngumu sana. 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
1: Poleni.
0: But we don't appreciate them.
1: I am sorry, but is
0: making
1: the
0: such
1: reality.
0: Making such a statement.
1: That is the reality.
0: Akikuwa down on his knees. You hitting him down below the belt.
1: Unajua hampendi. Ubaya ni hampendi.
0: Hapana. Wanawake ndo hapendi kuambiwa ukweli.
1: Mimi in fact I have even calmed down. I don't even want to shout. I'm just saying this in the most sober way. 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
0: Kwa hiyo what you're saying, hata nume sisi tuastiri, ifike mali fulani, tuachilie hata nyinyi mjipange.
1: Vile sasa.
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1: Sasa, vile mwanamume aliumbwa.
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0: See, looks like men are good people.
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0: So siwezi.
1: Yes. Yes, that is the truth. Women are created to complain. They are not created to support you. Mpaka mwisho, they support to a certain extent. 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
0: It's time.
1: Wakati huruma imeisha, dharau linaingia.
0: 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Even as you provide and support them, tafadhali wewe mwanaume jifikirie. 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
0: 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That man is a parasite. 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
0: 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Whether akona pesa ama hana pesa.
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0: No man should tolerate insults or disrespect.
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0: Cedric Mukansi kutoka Kakamega. 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What is Guile saying? I make a paragraph.
1: Asoma kwamba the only things that can make married can make marriage stay strong. A woman should be respectful, faithful, understanding, and to protect man's dignity. And a man should be committed, responsible, lovely, and hardworking. 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
0: In Kenya, whether has money or not, you must respect your husband. 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
1: Yes.
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2: 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Ako busy kwako sana. 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It's a lie.
1: And in fact, sikuizi wanaume unajua wanajiadvise sana. 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
2: Unaenda. 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
1: Bunge la Shindano, balozi wa Radio 40, Radio 47, Hoteli Kibandaski Edition, inakuja mtaani. 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
3: Asante sana, I'm so happy to be here.
1: We are also happy to have you. How is your Tuesday? Not to look Wednesday. Wednesday yako iko vipi? So far mambo vipi?
3: So far so good. Mm-hmm. Nairobi traffic is crazy.
1: Ndiyo. 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
3: 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Yeah.
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1: Okay.
3: That is Kilifi. Mm-hmm. And Vescon Estate, that is Bamburi. Mm. So Mtwapa, Mombasa. Mm-hmm. Yes.
1: Okay. All right. So umekuia kwenye mazingira gani? 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
3: Background has been okay. Mm-hmm. I have both parents. Mm-hmm. Niko na wazazi wote wawili, mama, baba. Nashukuru Mwenyezi Mungu. I have two younger brothers.
1: Okay.
3: Age gap nao ni kubwa.
1: Mm-hmm.
3: Cause mimi ndo first born.
1: Okay.
3: Second born tumeachana miaka 8, mm-hmm. 7-8,
1: mm-hmm.
3: And then last born tumeachana kama 12 years
1: ago. Okay. Yeah. Na wote ni boys?
3: Yeah, both boys.
1: You're the only girl?
3: I'm the only girl.
1: Okay. Haya, so high school ukaenda wapi, na maybe primary school ukasomea wapi, alafu how did you find your footing and your calling kufanya hizi

0: kazi za mission work, maybe kutaka kusaidia, vitu kama hivyo.
1: 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Siko shua kama bado iko. And then high school nikaenda bado mtaani.
0: Okay.
1: But first I went to Franz Joseph, ilikuwa South Coast. Nikatolewa huko, nikaenda sasa Mtwapa Elite, which is still in Mtwapa. And then after that, I did a course in Shanzu Teachers College, community-based, what's it called?
2: Social work.
1: Yes. And then after that, nikaenda Qatar kidogo.
0: Okay.
1: Huko ndo mambo ikachanganyikana kidogo. That's where I found Mungu. And then came back, and that's how my calling started sasa.
0: Okay. 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
1: So nikiwa Kenya after high school, after kusoma kidogo, I was doing mixology work.
0: Okay, mixology ni ile ya bar.
1: Yes,
0: okay.
1: Ya bar.
0: Kuchanganya pombe.
1: I've also been a waitress.
0: Okay.
1: Club inaitwa Tapas. And so after that, I wasn't feeling it anymore. So nikasema acha ni jaribu nitoke nje as a firstborn. At least pia niweze kusaidia nyumbani. So that's how nikachangisha kidogo, nikatoka, nikaenda Qatar. Yes.
0: Okay, so Qatar ulikuwa unafanya nini huko?
1: Qatar nilikuwa nafanya with a security company.
0: Okay.
1: Nilisign contract ya 2 years, but I only stayed for 2 months.
0: Why?
3: Oh, short. 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
1: lifing.
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0: Yes.
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0: 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Hata tukiwa tu huku, the things women can men and women cannot relate unless it's only women.
1: Ndiyo.
0: So that is how I dedicated myself to go. Na nikaenda nikakaa huko. 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
0: 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And so I wondered what was the problem. Now after nimeachana na hiyo organization nikarudi nyumbani nikaambia Mwenyezi Mungu sasa mimi nimetoka kazini. I'm feeling there's a need for growth on my side pia. But wewe ni nini yenye umenipangia? And that is how sasa I can say personally the Lord put the heart to continue to love those women, love those young girls and to serve. And how Kulu Hero Living Hope, what I'm trying to say is faith. 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
0: 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I was like, "Eh, in this day and era."
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0: 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So we are trying to build those bridges in those ways.
1: Okay.
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1: Oh.
0: Yes.
1: Okay.
2: So kienda such events, do you go live ndo watu wachangie ama what happens?
0: Yes, I have to go live.
2: Mm-hmm.
0: I started with just posting.
2: Mm-hmm.
0: Nili, it's a funny thing because nili notice nikipost, kidogo people will make fun of, unaona, maumbile sura, ama vitu zenye nimechora kama tattoos. 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So I have to go on lives, I have to post. Mm-hmm. The other thing is I come up with creative events.
1: Mm-hmm. Mm-hmm.
0: What does that mean? It means I like to analyze vitu zenye nikiwa especially around people, I like to analyze what they're going through.
1: Mm-hmm.
0: So we can have this conversation saini ende nyumbani niseme nili notice Mkamburi na Jafe wanaongelea sana wamechoka. 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
1: Mm-hmm.
0: And then after that it has dealt with your own personal health.
1: Mm-hmm.
0: Physical, mental, emotional health.
1: Mm-hmm, mm-hmm.
0: And it has refreshed you, but also you have also been able to do something impactful for someone else outside of your community.
1: Okay, so mostly you mnategemea ile TikTok funding
0: from
1: well wishers.
0: Yes.
1: Ambao wanatuma.
0: Yes.
1: Imekuwa na changamoto gani?
0: Unseriousness of people.
1: Mm-hmm.
0: Of course watu watakuja wata make comments zao funny funny. Na kumbuka kuna video nilifanya ya TikTok because I also do, I come up with merchandise like t-shirts.
1: Yes.
0: Za na kuambia ukinunua t-shirt ya Kuluhiro,
1: mm-hmm.
0: funding yote inarudia wasichana.
1: Mm-hmm, mm-hmm.
0: And so I had nilikuwa nimetengeneza t-shirt hapo mpya.
1: Mm-hmm.
0: And I was trying to show the people, but instead of people seeing the t-shirt,
1: mm-hmm.
0: wakaanza sasa michezo ya unakaa kama unaona unakaa kama uko na mchezo, things like that.
1: Mm-hmm.
0: Unakaa supu.
1: Mm.
0: You know those yes, things that are poo.
1: Mm.
0: You know those
1: yes,
0: things that are not related to the thing that you're trying to do. So those are, I can say, the challenges.
1: Mm-hmm.
0: The other thing is kama tulikuwa na event juzi.
1: Mm-hmm.
0: The other challenge was someone comes and says nitalipia watu wanne.
1: Mm-hmm.
0: And then we try to find the four people tukiwa kwa live. Alafu sasa mwenye amesema atalipia watu wanne.
1: Ameingia mitini.
0: So I usually like to think maybe kuna kitu imefanyika. Wacha ni muombe zaidi. Mm. You know?
1: Mm-hmm.
0: Cause you can't assume, maybe they're just bad.
1: Yeah.
0: So yeah, hizo ndo challenges.
1: Okay, na sasa maybe to kuzi overcome.
0: Mm-hmm.
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1: Mm-hmm.
0: And vitu kama hizo fundraising.
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2: Mm-hmm.
0: And now what the plan is, tukipata fedha kidogo yenye tunaweza kufungua sasa Kuluhiro kama community based organization.
1: Mm-hmm.
0: Cause right now I just call it an initiative.
1: Mm-hmm.
0: Cause we're not yet registered as a CBO.
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0: So tukipata hiyo funding ya community based organization, it brings trust kwanza. Cause hata mtu akituma fedha zake haoni jina la LC.
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1: anaramba.
0: Yeah, so it tukiwa registered as a CBO itasaidia sana.
1: Mm-hmm.
0: And the CSRs now will be, itakuwa rahisi sasa kutuma CSR kuambia watu tuko na website, tuko na tuko registered.
1: Mm-hmm.
0: That is now where we are trying to get at before this year ends.
1: Okay.
0: Yes.
1: Na maybe unafanya peke yako ama uko na team?
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3: 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Yes, mwenyewe alifanya kazi na, is it 5 loaves of bread and 2 fish, or is it the opposite?
1: It's
3: the
1: like
3: opposite
1: that.
3: Usiseme wajua nikipata 1,500 ndo nitaweza kwa niko na ule mwito, wacha nifanye. I can give a word of encouragement. If that's the only thing I have, let me do it. I have a platform on TikTok, let me go on TikTok. Niko na watu followers 20. How 20? Wacha niwaambie, wacha tufanye kenye naweza kufanya na platform yako. So if you have a social media platform, use it.
1: Okay.
3: Yes.
1: All right. Unapatikana wapi?
3: Niko kwa mitandao. Cool Hero is also on social media right now. Tuna focus sana na Instagram. So you can find us on Instagram at Cool Hero. We have a PayPal ya Cool Hero. coolhero@yahoo.com. Personally also pia LC Wamboi Waweru on all platforms, that is TikTok and Instagram.
1: Okay.
3: Yes.
1: Thank you so much for coming, LC. Yani, keep it up. Kazi nzuri sana ambayo unafanya, na tunakutakia kila la heri.
3: Asante sana, shukrani.
1: Okay, thank you so much for coming. Aya, thank you hata wewe Jafe
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3: Led by my CC here, the work that they are doing is where the rubber meets the road. Your Excellency, many people may not know why I am very passionate about issues of maternal mortality. And let me tell you, my late mother had lost three children, before my eldest sister was born. She had difficulty with pregnancy, so the first three died. After she got the first three, she was told that she can have only two. And of course, you know African men, they want to have a boy. So my firstborn sister was born, and Marie. My dad was happy, of course, that's a child, but my second born was on the way now, the second born. Then when the second born came, Evelyn. Now my mom had been told because with three losses, she can only have two. But my dad said, lazima iwork. So he insisted. Now, I was born premature.
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0: Ni katika round ya pili 21 live on TV 47 live on www.radio47.fm 24047 my SMS line WhatsApp number 0719739487. 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
0: Ah. 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Live on TikTok bro. 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Yes, even the president, anasema even the president William Samuel.
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2: Content creators?
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2: Inafaa iongezwe.
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0: Alafu nasikia mtoto anakuambia, "No, baby, say I do content and content is paying me well."
2: Hiyo ndio content.
0: Content, nimefanya content, nimejenga nyumba yangu ya I know mnatafuta by the way. I know mnatafuta, but let's not do this thing bwana.
2: Uliona video?
0: Nimecheat sana. 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
0: 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Utakuwa sehemu ama ni around?
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0: 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Ndio ni game ya Coventry siku.
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0: 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Saturday league inaanza.
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0: Safi boss wangu.
1: Yeah.
0: Sasa tutakuwa tunaangalia venye tutakuwa tuna sit watu league ikianza. Manake pia na mimi nitakuwa nafungua league on Saturday.
1: On Saturday.
0: Chelsea inacheza Monday but tunafungua league on Saturday.
1: Tuweke GG.
0: 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Hapa
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0: Natawe.
1: Yeah.
0: Mimi nitakuwa nafungua league on Saturday pale Ruaka pale mitaa yangu pale. 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

0: za kuwashughulikia wagonjwa wa dharura.
1: It is important to note that we are improving, or we have improved how we respond to emergencies through the SHA 922 Lifeline and National Ambulance Dispatch Center. Kenya now as one national medical emergency number. One free call to this number connects a citizen to a trained dispatcher, an available ambulance, an appropriate facility and financing required for evacuation and the first 24 hours of emergency treatment.
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1: We are not fighting devolution, but why can't we let primary healthcare level 1, 2, 3 be run by the counties? Then the complex, expensive 4, 5, 6 be run by the Ministry of Health, so that if the counties fail, then the 4, 5, 6 is working. If the 4, 5, 6 fail, then the 1, 2, 3 is working, to give Kenyans a reprieve. That's all that we are asking for. Make care for us, the healthcare workers, so that we can care for the patients too. Thank you.
2: Thank you.
0: Kwa upande wake, katibu mkuu wa muungano wa uguzi nchini Seth Panyako amemwomba Rais William Ruto kuhakikisha mkataba wa makubaliano ya pamoja ya CBA wa mwaka 2017 unatekelezwa kikamilifu ili kusitisha mgomo unaoendelea wa wauguzi na ambao umesababisha mahangaiko miongoni mwa wagonjwa.
3: That return to work formula of 2017, your excellency, has never been implemented. It has been a cause for 4 strikes, including the one that's going on right now. I know you have goodwill and you mean goodwill for this country. Through your goodwill, I'm requesting you to ask the chair of the Council of Governors to sit down with us on Friday, have a solution. And SRC should be on board, because in 2017 we had that CBA, it was taken to SRC rejected. And today, even if we sit with Council of Governors and agree and SRC rejects, the strike will still continue.
0: Awali, naibu wa rais Profesa Kithure Kindiki amesisitiza ushirikiano kati ya serikali na washikadau wa sekta ya afya katika kuhakikisha kwamba changamoto za wafanyakazi zinashughulikiwa kwa wakati na huduma za afya zinaendelea bila kukatizwa.
4: We must continue to make sure there is stability within our healthcare workers. We cannot have useful and progressive delivery system if our healthcare workers are disrupted from work. So we must build on this progress, and we have no excuse, we have no reason, we have no justification to allow disruption of healthcare service delivery.
0: Hisia mbalimbali zimeibuliwa katika bunge la kaunti ya Mombasa baada ya mwakilishi wa wadi ya Airport Ibrahim Oyugi kuwasilisha pendekezo kwa serikali ya kaunti kutafuta ardhi ya kupanua maeneo ya makaburi ya umma kutokana na msongamano katika makaburi hayo kwa lengo la kulinda afya ya umma. 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
5: It is not just about providing space for burial. It is actually environmental and also for public health, so that burials are conducted in a way that is safe to protect the citizens of this county of Mombasa. I stand to support the motion.
6: We have a lot of issues that the county government should be dealing with at the moment. And on top of the priority, I don't think this motion provides a compelling reason why as to why we should allocate funds for that function.
7: Haijapatapo bunge hili kupokea report inayosema kwamba kuna uhaba ya maeneo ya kustiri mili yetu, Mheshimiwa Speaker.
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0: 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Thank you so much for tuning in to the Dos Show on Planet Earth and some parts of heaven. 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

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Thank you so much for tuning in to the dopest show on planet Earth and some parts of heaven. 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
3: 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I left home. I left him with the children and he didn't even bother to come look for me. 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He has not even called me to know where I am or if I'm fine. 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Anyway, the truth is, he was a good man. He was a good father. He took good care of me and the kids. And truly, he did his best. But there's just something that was empty, so I needed to leave. 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
0: Kizaji ni video ya dakika tatu, lakini mama tucheza angalau sekunde 51 tu. 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
1: 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And this is something I think I've shared before. 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
2: 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It's about value plus security, kwa maana ya kwamba to her looking for her equals that she matters. 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
3: 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So there's no need of forcing issues. Mimi naona that man is right. He's very right. Asante sana.
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1: 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Asema good evening BNM, my view is when it comes to two partners it's very hard to judge who is right or who is wrong. Labda kana kuna vile huyo jamaa amemkosea dem na dem amemkosea jamaa, labda kupitia kucheat ama small misunderstandings, na instead of sitting down and solving the issue they both want to show how powerful each other is, of which it's wrong. Kwa wanandoa suluhisho ni kukaa chini na kuelewana whenever possible for the sake of kids only, but taking each other way it's not okay. Probably for kids wataanza kupata kupata stress. Another thing, for a wise woman you can't leave your kids with their dad especially when they are underage, so wakae chini na wasikizane unless hawakuwahi pendana. 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
2: No Kenyan should lose life, their liberty or their property because of politics. No journalist should fear death for carrying a camera. No police officer should be forced to choose between the constitution and political interests. No citizen should be denied the right to campaign, assemble or vote because armed militia have been unleashed upon them. The 2027 general election must be a contest of ideas, not intimidation. A contest of ballots, not bullets. A contest of democracy, not violence.
1: Aidha ametumia fursa hiyo kuomba Wakenya kutokubali kutumiwa kwa namna yoyote ile kuzua vurugu.
2: We therefore call upon all Kenyans to reject political violence in every form, regardless of who perpetrates it or who claims to benefit from it. We urge religious leaders, civil society, the legal fraternity, professional bodies, the media, youth organizations, and the diplomatic community to stand united in defense of the Constitution and to resist any attempts to normalize intimidation, militia activity, or politically sponsored violence.
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3: When you look at what has been asked for, and I forced the opening of the store, it was there, but somebody told him hakuna dawa, enda kwa ile chemist across the road, because either they own that chemist or they're getting a cut from that chemist. Mara mingi, like today, there's no hospital that should say it has no medicine.
4: This is homework for us. This is feedback for Mercy and for Anthony and the PS and Minister for us to go and figure it out and work with the counties to make sure we get rid of that mischief.
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2: Currently, we do not have a board for our regulator and we wish that the government do not waste any more time. We request the CS, Ministry of Roads, to ensure that we get our board the soonest. Our regulations are quickly enacted and passed as law in the parliament for us to be able to penetrate this Kenyan economy, for us to be able to have the standard set, the professionals work and ensure public safety and industrialize our country.
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5: I also want to call upon the industry that use the professionals. This would avoid the collapse of buildings because whoever is being taken in as a mason or maybe an electrician, wiring electrician, should be somebody with a certificate to identify that that person has the right skills. And it would be possible for the board to reprimand such a person. So I want to call upon the industry that please don't just go look for cheap labor. Cheap is usually very expensive.
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2: 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Somebody wa Radio 47. 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
1: 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He's the executive protection specialist pale Kakamega. 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
0: 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Okay, ngano ngawa.
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1: Anasema, hello, my name is Maureen Simiu. I'm a fourth year journalism student based in Nairobi and I'm currently looking for an opportunity in radio presenting or news reporting to gain practical experience and grow professionally. I'm passionate, hardworking and eager to learn. I would really appreciate an opportunity to audition or be considered for any available opportunity. I can share my CV and demo upon request. Here is my voice demo.
0: Beautiful.
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1: I received a report from the sub-county police commander Samburu East that an aircraft belonging to the Land Rover crashed at the hill.
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3: This is homework for us. This is feedback for us to go and figure it out.
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1: 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On board was 7 souls. 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
6: Given the recurring pattern of organized political violence, the allegations of possible collusion by rogue state actors, and the apparent failure to prevent repeated attacks against political leaders, journalists and civilians, we call upon the office of the prosecutor of the International Criminal Court, ICC,

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0: 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He did his best, okay? And he left the stage, okay? The agenda he had for this country must be sustained. 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
1: Do you think the Nyanza region is really going to support Raila William Ruto? Do you think so?
0: I am not a spokesman of Nyanza region.
1: However you
0: but
1: believe
0: I can tell you,
1: yes,
0: as a politician who has been there and as a leader who comes from that region, okay, that watu wetu wengi sana as we speak washaamua tayari kimawazo ya kwamba huu uchaguzi ambao unakuja they are sure bet is William Samoei Ruto. 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
0: yani. 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
1: 1 million?
0: Sawa, I'll come for it.
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3: We are appealing to the Kenyan government through the Minister of Agriculture. This election, we are asking you kindly to set a new date.
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6: 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Jusa hizi inasemekana kwamba it depends on who you know, who knows you and what you have for you to get an opportunity.
8: Young people of Bungoma will be able to come up with priorities and offer solution that later on will engage with different stakeholders who will then adopt it maybe into their manifesto, so that when they get into power they are able to be held accountable of their commitments to the youth issues.
7: Mshirikishi wa Youth Agenda Brian Sengeli anasema juhudi hizo si tu za uhusishaji bali pia ni za kuwapa vijana ufahamu wa kuwajibisha viongozi wanaochaguliwa.
9: Is to ensure that the youth are aware of their priority issues within these counties and then they can use these issues to engage the political class and move away from the traditional way of politics of ethnic mobilization, regional mobilization.
7: Wanji Sustin, Radio 47, County ya Bungoma.
10: Habari za county. 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

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She reward incoming MCA. 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DJ Eugene Outer B Sounds Entertainment Thika Massive. Good evening Dr. Feneke. 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One for the road, ladies and gentlemen. One for the road. 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One for the road. Her friends are disrespecting you because of what she has told them about you. Narudia tena. Her friends are disrespecting you because of the things she has told them about you. 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Her friends are disrespecting you because of the things that she has told them. 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And that is the truth and nothing but the truth. If you want to argue with me, enda uwagi huko Talanta Stadium. But hapa hakuna pale pa kuwagi. But that is the honest truth. Her friends are disrespecting you because of the things that she has told them about you. And that is the honest truth. Kwa hivyo usikae unafikiria tio, mbona mabeshto wa mamaona nikosee heshima, nini. Let me tell you, if your woman decides that your friends will respect you, her friends will respect you, her friends will actually respect you. But if your woman decides that her friends will disrespect you, it is also within her control and not your control. That's what mara mingi naambia wanaume, wacheni kulamba lamba mabeshi za mabibi zenyu. 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
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I'm telling you, no marriage will be failing. This is the truth. Women, you must learn one thing. 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A man should be able to find you so secure that he can actually be vulnerable in your presence. 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
1: Hey, wait. 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
0: 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How much is that?
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0: 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Are you there? Aya, wewe sasa search Vibe 47 app, okay? 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

0: 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Aya, Radio 47, hello. Yes, vipi?
1: Hello.
0: Yes, how are you?
1: Ukoje?
0: Niko poa kabisa, wewe uko vipi?
1: Mimi niko poa.
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1: Unaongea na Sharon kutoka Naivasha, Garageta.
0: Thank you so much, Sharon.
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0: Yes.
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0: 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How are you going to handle that? Radio 47, hello.
2: Kate Kulo.
0: Yes, VP.
2: Siti sana.
0: Kabisa, karibu sana. 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Mbona simu simu hazikamiliki? What is the problem? What is it? Ebu nijaribu hii simu ingine tuone kama itakuwa sawa. Radio 47, hello.
3: Hello.
0: Yes, changamuka kidogo, vipi?
3: Poa sana.
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0: Karibu sana. Yes. Hello. 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What is not happening? Radio 47, hello.
4: Hello, habari yako kula?
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4: Yeah, so namsalimia.
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Good evening Kate, good evening. 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
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Thank you. 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

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Kuna maisha baada ya heartbreaks. Kwamba what broke you yesterday doesn't have to determine your future, okay? Wevo, sometimes losing someone is the beginning of finding yourself again. Mpata vizuri. Wevo, kile kilicho kuvunja moyo jana sio lazima kiamue maisha yako ya kesho. 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
0: 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Pastor Sue, Pastor Twatwa Couples, how are you?
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